can stick over now. Things as bad as to hear them cry, not a sailor in town, the nightclubs try. Only West Indians like me or you, going to get a drink or two. Since we have things back in control, I'm seeking revenge with my heart and soul. And as we spread the news around, is to see how them cavemen floating in town.

Ah, well, I got whatever. Ain't winning like a beady gold, well, a boo, who halloo, a go, a go, a go, a go, a go, a go, a go, a go, a go, a go, a go, a go, a go, a go, a go, a go, a go, a go, a go, a go, a go, a go, a go, a go, a go, a go, a go, a go, a go, a go, a go, a go, a go, a go, a go, a go, a go, a go, a go, a go, a go, a go, a go, a go, a go, a go, a go, a go, a go, a go, a go, a go, a go, a go, a go, a go, a go, a go, a go, a go, a go, a go, a go, a go, a go, a go, a go, a go, a go, a go, a go, a go, a go, a go, a go, a go, a go, a go, a go, a go, a go, a go, a go, a go, a go, a go, a go, a go, a go, a go, a go, a go, a go, a go, a go, a go, a go, a go, a go, a go, a go, a go, a go, a go, a go, a go, a go, a go, a go, a go, a go, a go, a go, a go,

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And when he holds me tight and puts a cheek to mine, I feel so terrific, so calow, so divine. I

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0: see an elephant fly.
1: Well, I seen a horse fly.
2: Ah, I seen a dragon fly.
3: I seen a house fly.
4: See, I seen all that too. I seen a peanut stand and heard a rubber band. I seen a needle that winked its eye. But I be done seen about everything when I see an elephant fly.
5: What you say, boy?
4: I said when I see an elephant fly. I seen a front porch swing, heard a diamond ring. I seen a

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1: I didn't see that. I only heard.
2: Just to be sociable, I'll take your word.
0: I heard a fireside chat.
3: I saw a baseball bat.
1: And I just laughed till I thought I'd die.
4: But I'll be done seen about everything when I see an elephant fly. Bow, bow, bow, bow, bow, bow, bow, bow, bow, bow, bow, bow, bow, bow, bow, bow, bow, bow, bow, bow, bow, bow, bow, bow, bow, bow, bow, bow, bow, bow, bow, bow, bow, bow, bow, bow, bow, bow, bow, bow, bow, bow, bow, bow, bow, bow, bow, bow, bow, bow, bow, bow, bow, bow, bow, bow, bow, bow, bow, bow, bow, bow, bow, bow, bow, bow, bow, bow, bow, bow, bow, bow, bow, bow, bow, bow, bow, bow, bow, bow, 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
0: Voilà, that's right. 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

0: three times in each set of 10. 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And in the 20s, you get a 21, 24, 27. And it comes out even on 30, yeah.
1: Now multiply backwards from 3 times 10.

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What's this? There's color everywhere. What's this? There's white things in the air. What's this? I can't believe my eyes. I must be dreaming. Wake up, Jack. This isn't fair. What's this? What's this? What's this? There's something very wrong. What's this? There's people singing songs. What's this? The streets are lined with little creatures laughing. Everybody seems so happy. Have I possibly gone daffy? What is this? What's this? There's children throwing snowballs instead of throwing heads. They're busy building toys, and absolutely no one's dead. There's frost in every window. Oh, I can't believe my eyes. And in my bones, I feel the warmth that's coming from inside. Oh, look, what's this? The

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In here, they've got a little tree. How queer! And who would ever think? And why? They're covering it with tiny little things. They've got electric lights on strings, and there's a smile on everyone. So now,

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Only little cozy things secure inside their dreamland. What's this? The monsters are all missing and the nightmares can't be found. And in their place there seems to be good feeling all around. Instead of screams, I swear I can hear music in the air. The smell of cakes and pies are absolutely everywhere. The sights, the

0: simply that I resent your interference.
1: Well, I got off at Hong Kong, and I stopped the bus at Oxford Street.
2: I say, what's the time, please?
3: The bus, old boy.
2: Oh, I'd better get off.
1: Not it, not it. You come around, not it. You craving my picture?
4: Now then, move along.

0: What opportunities we're wasting. We've got to face the truth.
1: What opportunities for tasting the best in life and youth. We can't.

0: true, Devon. And of course they do say she needs a mechanical lot.
1: Well, you should have seen my drive at the 16th. Well, I'm telling you, it was a real wham. 300 yards down the fairway.
2: There's only two. There's one in Liverpool and the other's in Manchester.
1: Very disappointing of the dogs the other night, old boy. They were ended up running.
3: Come with me to the old chateau.
4: I'll show you.
5: I should never forget the day I took my Mr. to MCD. Talk about love. You should have seen how
2: I met him in the Whitechapel Road on a Sunday morning. He told me it was for a silver fox. How should I know it was a rabbit?
0: No, my dear. Far too common. I'm going on a cruise, you know. All the best people.
1: Well, the call came from the volunteers. Of course, I was the first man to step forward. The colonel recognized me immediately. He shook me by the hand.
0: Here, did you get a basin full of dirt and dyes last night home the Heath? The hay? No, for caution, them two.
1: Well, the blizzard got worse and worse. Of course, there's...

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1: Do you want to do one bird noise, Robin?

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0: That's nice.

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1: Oh, I couldn't put it down. Have you got anything new?
0: Not since yesterday.
1: That's all right. I'll borrow this one.
0: That one? But you've read it twice.
1: Well, it's my favorite. Far off places, daring sword fights, magic spells, a prince in disguise.
0: If you like it all that much, it's yours.
1: But, sir.
0: I insist.
1: Well, thank you. Thank you very much.

0: to miss a shot, Gaston. 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
1: I know.
0: No beast alive stands a chance against you. And no girl for that matter.
1: It's true, Lefou. And I've got my sight set on that one.
0: The inventor's daughter?
1: She's the one. The lucky girl I'm going to marry.
0: But she's...
1: The most beautiful girl in town.
0: I know,
1: but... That makes her the best. And don't I deserve the best?
0: Well, of course. I mean, you do, but...
1: Right from the moment when I met her, saw her, I said she's gorgeous and I fell. Here in town, there's only she who is beautiful as me. So I'm making plans to...

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The ladies of court will be all in twitter. 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
1: Yes, I wouldn't be nothing if I didn't have you.
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1: I wouldn't know where to go.
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3: No king, no king, la la la la la la.
4: Idiots! There will be a king!
2: Hey, but you said,
4: I will be king! Stick with me, and you'll never go hungry again!

quid pro quo. You're expected to take certain duties on board. The future is littered with prizes, and though I remain at sea, the point that I must emphasize is, you won't get a sniff without me!